0: Ricky Lee and Tim, we are almost done for this Wednesday night. Nova Boy Jams coming up, the Matty Rose Show as well. Let's get passionate. Not you and I.
1: Pashing in public is gross. I really do. That's how I deeply.
0: Yeah, no, I
1: it's
0: get
1: like
0: that.
1: A visceral reaction when I see people really like wet pashing in public.
0: Why are we talking about pashing? Ricky Lee and Tim, we are almost done for this Wednesday night. Nova Boy Jams coming up, the Matty Rose Show as well. Let's get passionate. Not you.

0: of Noah Khan.
1: Lunch is coming in hot to 7-Eleven, and this time it's bigger, like the Mega Sausage Roll, a supersized take on the classic, or the Double Kransky, double the flavour, with two smoky, cheesy Kranskys in pastry. Get in and go bigger at 7-Eleven. Wonderfully easier.
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2: 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If you're feeling a bit flat about just, you know, another work day, that means you need a trip. San Francisco is calling, baby. We're going to send you there to see Noah Kahan. Your chance to get